How about some Ricky Van Shelton to get us started on our Country Music Monday Night Get-Together? Here's I'll Leave This World Loving You.

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0: It's Joe DeMessina here on our Country Music Monday night. The CMA Awards nominees are in, and this year it's showing just how far voters are going to go to protect traditional country music. A rather curious stand, given how important pop country is to the genre's health and future. These 2026 CMA Awards are happening Wednesday, November 18th, once again from Nashville's Bridgestone Arena, with Lainey Wilson set to host this 60th annual CMAs. Ella Langley's nomination this year came after she led the CMAs with 6 nominations last year. Conversely, Jelly Roll's limited participation in the 2025 show with just 1 nomination foreshadowed an even less enthusiastic response this year. Pull the camera back further, you reveal real trends in country music, and this year's list of snubs and surprises shows voters are all in on anything with twang. The CMA Awards Album of the Year category particularly stacked this year, so Megan Maroney's miss may not feel so slight as it might have to her fans. It does spark to a theme, however. The 5 nominees are far more traditional than her Cloud 9 album. We're going to look at the surprises and the snubs on the show tonight.
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0: There's Reba up with I Know How He Feels here on our Country Music Monday get-together. We're looking at the surprises and the snubs at this year's CMAs. Here's a surprise, Kacey Musgraves' Dry Spell. It turns out that CMA award voters are a rather loving group. Dry Spell earned 2 nominations, and Kacey Musgraves finds herself in 5 categories in all. The CMAs are not the country award show prone to letting the freak flag fly, so this is really unabashed love for Kacey Musgraves. Rather shocking.
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2: Classic Country, WOKR weather. Tonight stays mostly clear with lows around 50 degrees and light southwesterly winds. Tuesday brings mostly sunny skies and a high in the mid-70s with gentle southerly breezes. Tuesday night turns partly cloudy with a chance of rain showers and lows around 65 degrees. Wednesday keeps a chance of rain showers in the mid-70s with more showers and thunderstorms, likely Thursday, in the upper 70s. Currently, it's clear and 54 degrees.
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0: There's Tracy Lawrence here on our country music get together for a Monday night. Jelly Roll snubbed at this year's ACMs. Not quite as blatant as it was last year. He's firmly between albums and not really touring as a headliner. The real test is going to come when he drops new music. If it's good, or at least popular, are voters going to choose Jelly Roll again, or just kind of kick him to the curb?
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was rolling wheels and shifting gears round that Jersey Turnpike. Barney stopped me with his gun 10 minutes after midnight. Said, sir, you broke the limit in this rusty old truck. I don't know about that accent, son. Just

0: The Oak Ridge Boys here on our Country Music Monday night. A surprise at this year's CMAs. Taylor Swift is a nominee for the first time since 2017. I Knew It, I Knew You from the new Toy Story movie is up for Single of the Year. And fans believe it signals a return to country music. The chance of her appearing at the CMAs is only slightly better than Beyonce's return to that stage. Oh, come on now. But there is a chance. If it upsets you, get over yourself. Every traditional country singer that takes that stage is going to get more attention if Swifties tune in, too.
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2: 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It can be made by calling 585-554-3400. 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

0: There's David Lee Murphy with a little dust on that bottle here on our Country Music Monday night. Another snub at this year's CMAs. Someone is going to claim that Boston from Stella Lefty wasn't a hit when the eligibility period closed June 30th, but that's not true. It was sitting inside the top 20 on Billboard's country airplay chart and dominating streaming platforms. But haters are so desperate to criticize Stella Lefty, they're claiming that she ripped off that song from Noah Kahan. Stick Season fans are crawling out of the woodwork, and suddenly everybody's familiar with the inner workings of Groupon. Her dad co-founded that company and did quite well when it went public. These are just excuses to support an anti-pop bias. And, you know, if you read the article from my friends last week on one of my Facebook posts, Stella Lefty borrowing from, her songs sound very familiar.
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2: Classic Country, WOKR weather. Tonight stays mostly clear with lows around 50 degrees and light southwesterly winds. Tuesday brings mostly sunny skies and a high in the mid-70s with gentle southerly breezes. Tuesday night turns partly cloudy with a chance of rain showers and lows around 65 degrees. Wednesday keeps a chance of rain showers in the mid-70s with more showers and thunderstorms, likely Thursday, in the upper 70s. Currently, it's clear and 55 degrees.
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0: Here's Tim McGraw with Not a Moment Too Soon here on Our Country Music Monday night. Hey, we'll be right back. I have another Texas-sized music set. The late Dolly Parton kicks that off with a beautiful song, Love is Like a Butterfly. It's next.
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0: There's Pam Tillis when you walk in the room here on our country music get together for a Monday night. We're looking at the CMA Awards coming up November 18th, and we're looking at, for the rest of the evening, snubs. And this is a good snub. Shaboozy and Jelly Roll's Amen. Shaboozy now has 3 Billboard number one hits. Amen with Jelly Roll, that topped the charts this year. It should have been nominated for the musical event category, but come on, man. Shaboozy, really? That is just not country at all, in my opinion.
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0: This is George Strait, Fire Can't Put Out, here on our Country Music Monday night. We're looking at the snubs in the CMA categories and the nominees as they were just announced over the weekend. Rascal Flatts with Midland kind of replacing them in the vocal group category. It just exemplifies this new trend in country music. And meanwhile, Brooks and Dunn, who haven't released an actual new song since President Obama's first term, are looking to win their third straight award in the duo category.
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2: Classic Country, WOKR weather. Tonight stays mostly clear with lows around 50 degrees and light southwesterly winds. Tuesday brings mostly sunny skies and a high in the mid-70s with gentle southerly breezes. Tuesday night turns partly cloudy with a chance of rain showers and lows around 65 degrees. Wednesday keeps a chance of rain showers in the mid-70s with more showers and thunderstorms, likely Thursday, in the upper 70s. Currently, it's clear and 54 degrees.
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1: Well, you tell me how she was when you once knew her. 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

0: 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I'll be right back with a Texas-sized music set. 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

0: They're the Forrester Sisters here on our Country Music Monday get-together. We're looking at snubs from this year's CMA nominations. They were just announced over the weekend, and later this week, we're going to talk about all of the nominees. Morgan Wallen was snubbed, but, you know, he doesn't really care about awards, so voters have just stopped voting for him. He's also between albums and tour dates are becoming fairly precious for Morgan. New music would give fans more to be angry about, but it's likely that they'll still be angry about this snub in 2026.
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0: There's Alabama with Down Home here on our country music get together. Another snub at this year's CMA nominations is Tyler Nance with Keeps Me Sane. It was the critics' pick for 2026. Great to see Stephen Wilson Jr. getting so much love from the CMA award voters, but Tyler Nance should have too. Both songs are important and both artists fly kind of under the radar with intention. But don't be surprised if Keeps Me Sane tops the year-end best songs list for 2026. Tyler Nance and Keeps Me Sane. We'll be right back. One of my favorite songs, King of the Road. Roger Miller kicks off our next set.
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2: Classic Country, WOKR weather. Tonight stays mostly clear, with lows around 50 degrees and light southerly winds. Tuesday looks mostly sunny and pleasant, warming into the mid-70s with gentle southerly breezes. Tuesday night turns partly cloudy with a chance of rain showers. Then Wednesday brings a chance of rain showers again, with highs in the mid-70s and light west winds. Currently, it's clear and 52 degrees.
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0: There's Kenny Chesney with She Thinks About Tractors. Sexy boy here on our Country Music Monday night. I'll be right back. My last Texas-sized music set begins next with King George.
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A great shuffle from Ricky Van Shelton, from a jack to a king. Hey, thanks for hanging out with us. This one is from Clay Walker. If I could just make a living out of loving you, I know it would pay great.

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0: The Nitty Gritty Dirt Band. Oh, what a love. Hey, we hope you're having a really great week. And thanks for making us a part of yours. Roseanne Cash in just a couple of minutes. She had to cancel some dates. Not feeling well, getting some checkups. We'll let you know what's going on there soon. John Barry on the way and Ronnie McDowell.
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1: 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Great reminder. Go get that car washed. Now you don't have a broken heart. There's no excuses. John Barry on the way. 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
3: Classic Country WOKR weather. Tonight stays mostly clear, with lows around 50 degrees and light southerly winds. Tuesday looks mostly sunny and pleasant, warming into the mid-70s with gentle southerly breezes. Tuesday night turns partly cloudy with a chance of rain showers. Then Wednesday brings a chance of rain showers again, with highs in the mid-70s and light west winds. Currently, it's clear and 50 degrees.
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0: It's John Barry and What's in It for Me. Hey, on the way, how about some stuff from Martina and music from Wade Hayes?
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Willie Nelson on the road again. Willie, who says when he does come home, sometimes he does sleep in the bus parked out front. He says mostly it's, and I can imagine that, the lull of the sound of the engine. And, you know, you just get comfy in that bed and, you know, and we spend a lot of time there. It's not too bad. Here's John Schneider. Can't fool me anymore. I've been around enough to know.

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0: It's Tanya Tucker down to my very last teardrop now. Hey, on the way, some stuff from Alan Jackson. Alan Jackson, who just last week released a new version of an old classic, that's Where Were You in the World Stop Turning. A lot of downloads on that, too. It's from the live concert that will be airing on NBC sometime here before the end of the year. Brooks and Dunn on the way at Sweethearts of the Rodeo.
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0: Randy and Teddy can't keep a good man down. Back when Jeff was with the band still. Love that. Hey, Brooks and Dunn in a minute. And more on the way.
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2: Classic Country WOKR weather. Tonight stays mostly clear, with lows around 50 degrees and light southerly winds. Tuesday looks mostly sunny and pleasant, warming into the mid-70s with gentle southerly breezes. Tuesday night turns partly cloudy with a chance of rain showers. Then Wednesday brings a chance of rain showers again, with highs in the mid-70s and light west winds. Currently, it's clear and 49 degrees.
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0: One of the greatest voices in all of country music. Actually, any type of music when you think about it. Ronnie Dunn. That ain't no way to go. One of my favorites, Montgomery Gentry, in just a couple of minutes. And Jody Messina, who's been out on the road this summer.
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0: Foster and Lloyd, and Crazy Over You. Hey, coming up just a couple of minutes, Dolly, song that's like a boomerang, and Dwight Yoakam, all next.
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0: 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Toby Keith, and how do you like me now? 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
2: Classic Country WOKR weather. Tonight stays mostly clear, with lows around 50 degrees and light southerly winds. Tuesday looks mostly sunny and pleasant, warming into the mid-70s with gentle southerly breezes. Tuesday night turns partly cloudy with a chance of rain showers. Then Wednesday brings a chance of rain showers again, with highs in the mid-70s and light west winds. Currently, it's clear and 46 degrees.
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0: Joyce Atkins. Well, it's really great videos, too. Basically, just keeping all the lights on. Every light in the house is on. 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

It's Waylon. I've always been a taco shy of a number two dinner. It's Waylon. I've always been crazy. Hey there, I'm Linda with John Anderson.

0: Sweet Kevin Sharp passed away way too young, and nobody knows. On the way, some Dina Carter for you. And Billy Ray Cyrus, busy, busy.
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0: time zone am I on? What country am I in?
1: It doesn't matter. It's 5 o'clock somewhere.
0: It's always on 5 in Margaritaville, come to think of it.
1: Yeah, I heard that.
0: You've been there, haven't you?
1: Yes, sir.
0: I've seen your boat there.
1: I've been to Margaritaville a few times.
0: All right. Well, that's good.
1: Stumble my way back.
0: Okay. Well, we just want to make sure you can keep it between the navigational beacons.
1: Between the buoys. I got it.
0: All right. Well, it's 5 o'clock. Let's go somewhere.
1: I'm ready. Crank it up.
0: Let's get out of here.
1: I'm gone.

0: got some stuff that he just put out in late August. Dina Carter on the way and Billy Ray.
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2: Classic Country WOKR weather. Tonight stays mostly clear, with lows around 50 degrees and light southerly winds. Tuesday looks mostly sunny and pleasant, warming into the mid-70s with gentle southerly breezes. Tuesday night turns partly cloudy with a chance of rain showers. Then Wednesday brings a chance of rain showers again, with highs in the mid-70s and light west winds. Currently, it's clear and 48 degrees.
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Bailey and the Boys, and Longshot. Hey, in just a couple of minutes, more favorites with Mel McDaniel and music from Keith Whitley. Right now, it's John Michael.

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0: There's some songs that always make me happy. That would be at the top of my list. Mel McDaniel, Big Old Brew, and a little old you. Hey, on the way, T.G. Shepherd, Vince Gill, and Merle Haggard.
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0: song that is one of his early hits, Clint Black, Just Killing Time. Steve Horner's coming up in a minute, and Vince Gill, Just Trying.
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2: Classic Country WOKR weather. Tonight stays mostly clear, with lows around 50 degrees and light southerly winds. Tuesday looks mostly sunny and pleasant, warming into the mid-70s with gentle southerly breezes. Tuesday night turns partly cloudy with a chance of rain showers. Then Wednesday brings a chance of rain showers again, with highs in the mid-70s and light west winds. Currently, it's clear and 48 degrees.
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0: no secret, George Jones used to call him Sweet Pea. He is one of the sweetest ever and trying to get over you. George Strait on the way, Kenny Chesney too.
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0: Alan Ray and Love Me. One of those really sweet love stories. On the way, I've got more with Alan Jackson and Dolly.
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0: Ricky Skaggs and Sharon White together. And love can't get any better than this. Yeah, one of those happy marriages in country music. David Lee Murphy in a minute. And Dolly.
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2: Classic Country WOKR weather. Tuesday stays mostly sunny near 74 with gentle southerly breezes. Tuesday night brings a chance of rain showers around 60. Wednesday stays unsettled with a chance of rain showers and highs in the mid-70s, followed by another chance of rain showers Wednesday night near 60. Thursday turns wetter, with showers and thunderstorms likely in the mid-70s, then rain showers likely Thursday night around 60. Currently, it's clear and 47 degrees.
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0: of the best songs ever to dance to. David Lee Murphy, Whistling for a Party Crowd. He's been out on the road with Brooks and Dunn, part of their Reboot 2 tour. Hey, on the way, Mike Reed and Josh Turner.
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2: 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Yeah, those old tree stumps can be a real problem. But Jason Gordon, he's an extension forestry specialist. He says there's numerous ways to get rid of stumps.
5: Now, the quickest method of stump removal is simply digging and cutting the stump out of the ground. Burning has been a method. A lot of people burn stumps.
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2: And if you're in a hurry,
5: the decaying process can be accelerated by supplying the fungi that are eating away that trunk. 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It can also be sped up by boring large vertical holes, at least 1 inch in diameter, into the stump. That creates more surface area, allows that fungi to get into the stump better.
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More than ready to get out of that stinky big city and hopefully not to relocate downwind from a hog farm, it's Merle Haggard, along with the Stanley Brothers and Tim McGraw, inducted into the Country Music Hall of Fame this year, the medallion ceremony coming up a little later in 2026. Here's Paul Overstreet.

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Love.

0: Don't be messing with that heart of hers between those blue eyes and jeans. Some sage advice from Conway Twitty. There were three school teachers that wrote a song that they shopped around in Nashville. Better than 20 artists turned them down. It ended up as a demo cassette in a cardboard box that Johnny Lee had. And when movie producers called him up and said, hey, we need one more song for the Urban Cowboy soundtrack, he had a song in mind. It was just mixed in with all those other cassettes. He found it, and eventually it became his first big hit, which we got coming up next.
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0: Where does that green grass grow? Well, it seems to be always on the other side of the fence. It's Tim McGraw, currently on his Pawn Shop guitar tour through the remainder of September. Later in the year, a residency in Vegas. We got some Tanya Tucker and George Strait coming up.
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3: ABC News, I'm Sherry. Preston, the national average for gas right now, $4.31 a gallon, up $1.20 from a year ago, and a nickel a gallon just since yesterday. Albert Arnett is in Plymouth, Massachusetts.
4: I think it's ridiculously high. Prices should not be this high. It's not affordable.
3: Houthi rebels damaged a Saudi pipeline last week, which will restrict the flow of oil even more. As you've been hearing for days, tech leaders are warning about slowing down the speed of AI development. It turns out most people are scared of it when it comes to their careers.
5: It's a fear that goes back to the Industrial Revolution, machines taking work from people. In 2026, a Gallup poll finds that 27% of us are worried that our jobs will become obsolete because of technology. That's 7% higher than last year's number, nearly double where it was in 2017.
3: That's ABC's Jim Ryan. The U.S. Supreme Court blocking President Trump's plan to restrict mail-in voting, saying his push to put the restrictions in place will likely lose at trial. This is ABC News. The Fed begins its latest two-day meeting today, and it's widely expected to buck President Trump's wishes and raise interest rates when it wraps up tomorrow. President Trump has long been pushing for rate cuts. New York prosecutors now say they have seized a dozen websites used to create deep fake porn.
6: The hyper-realistic images and videos depicted 1,200 real people engaging in AI-generated sexual conduct in what the Manhattan District Attorney Alvin Bragg called horrific violations of privacy. The victims were primarily women and included well-known actors, politicians, athletes, musicians, social justice advocates, and social media influencers. The websites hardly concealed their intent, calling themselves names like All Deep Fake.
3: That's ABC's Chuck Siever. History at the Emmys for Widow's Bay, the Apple TV comedy raking in 14 awards. It's actor Matthew Rhys winning Best Actor in a Comedy and Best Actor for a Limited Series, The Beast in Me. Sherry Preston, ABC.
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7: Good morning. For WOKR News of the Finger Lakes, I'm Ken Haight reporting.
8: Dozens of residents remain displaced after a water main break caused two large sinkholes at the Forest Hill condominium complex in Penfield, leaving 18 units unlivable. Monroe County Sheriff's and the Monroe County Water Authority were called to the complex near Penn Lane around midnight Monday to reports of a water main break. Officials say the break caused at least two sinkholes and undermined part of the roadway. The Water Authority shut off the water, while Penfield Code Enforcement determined the affected condominiums could not be occupied. An engineering assessment will be required before residents can return. The property manager will be responsible for coordinating that assessment along with any necessary repairs. A woman's death at a Penfield mobile home community is under investigation. Monroe County deputies responded to a home on Ewald Drive at Penfield Trailer Court around 3 p.m. Sunday to report of a burglary. Investigation led them to a separate home on Ewald Drive where they found the woman's body. Preliminary investigation found it was an isolated incident and there's no evidence of any threat to the community. The woman's identity and manner of death have not been released. The New York State Board of Regents voted Monday morning to officially remove Regents exams as a high school graduation requirement. Beginning with the class of 2028, students will not have to pass their traditional state tests in order to earn a diploma. Instead of standardized tests, local school districts will create their own testing and grading plans. Ontario County deputies arrested 35-year-old Jason Ward of Canandaigua Monday, following report of a trespass in progress at a business in the town of Hopewell. Deputies responded to the scene around 8:50 a.m. During the investigation, Ward allegedly attempted to damage the interior of a police vehicle. Ward has been charged with trespass, criminal tampering in the third degree, and attempted criminal mischief in the third degree. He was transported to the Ontario County Jail to await arraignment. Further legal proceedings are scheduled to take place in Hopewell Town Court. Wednesday's Powerball jackpot will increase to an estimated $271 million as no players matched all six numbers in Monday night's drawing.
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2: Classic Country WOKR weather. Tuesday stays mostly sunny near 74 with gentle southerly breezes. Tuesday night brings a chance of rain showers around 60. Wednesday stays unsettled with a chance of rain showers and highs in the mid-70s, followed by another chance of rain showers Wednesday night near 60. Thursday turns wetter, with showers and thunderstorms likely in the mid-70s, then rain showers likely Thursday night around 60. Currently, it's clear and 48 degrees.
10: Mientras los demás niños creaban recuerdos en la escuela, Victoria se ocultaba en silencio. 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

0: The song that became his breakthrough single, it's Andy Griggs and his top five hit, You Won't Ever Be Lonely. Andy's on the road this month with a show coming up in Arkansas yet this week. Today is the 15th of September, Roy Acuff's birthday, born in 1903. Also the birthday of Tommy Lee Jones, Tom Hardy, Prince Harry, Oliver Stone, and Jimmy Carr. It's also Agatha Christie's birthday, born on September the 15th in 1890. Winona Judd and Travis Tritt are coming up.
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Waylon Jennings and Willie Nelson. It is Good Hearted Woman. Willie wrapping up his Outlaw Music Festival tour in its 11th year with Farm Aid coming up in Virginia Beach, Virginia. That is happening on the 26th of September. Confederate Railroad, Martina McBride, and Reba McEntire on the way in just a bit. It's Hank Jr.'s Whiskey Bent and Hellbound.

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0: From their self-titled album, it's Confederate Railroad, and the song that became the band's biggest hit, it's Queen of Memphis. She continues on her fall tour here in September. A performance this evening at the Clay County Fair in Spencer, Iowa. Martina McBride coming up next.
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1: 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It's Reba McEntire, and Why Do We Want What We Know We Can't Have? Some Toby Keith's coming up, and also Randy Travis for you right here in just a bit.
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4: ABC News, I'm Sherry Preston. President Trump's push to restrict mail-in voting ahead of the midterm stopped by the Supreme Court. It is allowing a lower court ruling block the president's executive order to stand. The majority of the justices saying the administration is likely to lose in court. Worries about violence in the Middle East keeping oil prices high. Brent crude still over $107 a barrel, close to $108. ABC's Lana Moise says that could make for an expensive winter.
5: Those using oil to heat their homes could see a more than 30% increase in their bills this season as the war with Iran drives up prices. Families using electricity for heat could pay 9% more.
4: GasBuddy says the national average for a gallon of regular right around $4.31 a gallon, nearly $1.20 higher than 1 year ago. For the first time, the U.S. government is confirming it has put weapons in space. The Secretary of the Air Force is saying that they are in orbit right now. There is no word on their exact capability. This is ABC News. A new report from ProPublica says a Russian oligarch spent hundreds of thousands of dollars to rent a private island in the Bahamas for Donald Trump Jr.'s wedding in May. Here's ABC's Sophie Flay.
6: Umar Kremlev has close ties to Putin and days before the wedding reportedly traveled with Putin to China. He's also the head of the International Boxing Association, which lost its Olympic recognition over allegations of corruption and Russian control. ProPublica reports Kremlev is also connected to an organization called Healthy Fatherland, run by his sister-in-law, which has been accused by Ukraine of helping to relocate children from occupied territories to Russia.
4: Don Jr. and his wife call it simply an extraordinarily generous wedding gift from a friend. The EPA is repealing most Biden-era greenhouse gas emission limits on coal and natural gas-burning power plants in the U.S., saying the plants simply couldn't cut emissions that much without shutting down completely. Sherry Preston, ABC News.
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7: Good morning. 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
8: Rochester police took a suspect into custody and recovered a loaded firearm Monday. After pursuit, both by vehicle and on foot. Rochester police were trying to stop a vehicle occupied by someone that they believed had a gun. He drove off. Officers pursued him for a while before he left the vehicle and ran. Officers established a perimeter around Genesee Street and Columbia Avenue shortly before 6 p.m. Police took the suspect into custody without further incident or injuries. Ontario County deputies responded to a reported property damage crash Sunday at the intersection of State Route 96 and Eastview Mall Drive in Victor. An investigation determined 67-year-old Mary Alessio of Victor allegedly failed to yield the right-of-way on State Route 96 before her vehicle T-boned a vehicle driven by 18-year-old Skylar Lacey of Victor. Lacey's vehicle came to rest after striking an RG&E utility pole. Both parties were treated at the scene for minor injuries. Alessio was issued a traffic citation for failure to yield the right-of-way. Governor Hochul says relief is on the way for millions of New Yorkers, with energy rebate checks of up to $200 set to begin going out Monday, September 21st. Monday, Hochul said the state is putting $1 billion toward the Power Rebate Program, which is expected to reach 8.2 million households across New York. Power checks will provide $200 to joint filers with incomes under $150,000 and $150 to joint filers with incomes between $150,000 and $300,000. $100 checks will be sent to single filers who had an income of under $150,000. All figures are based on the 2024 tax year.
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10: Classic Country WOKR weather. Tuesday stays mostly sunny near 74 with gentle southerly breezes. Tuesday night brings a chance of rain showers around 60. Wednesday stays unsettled with a chance of rain showers and highs in the mid-70s. followed by another chance of rain showers Wednesday night near 60. Thursday turns wetter, with showers and thunderstorms likely in the mid-70s, then rain showers likely Thursday night around 60. Currently, it's clear and 48 degrees.
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0: Of the hundreds, probably thousands of songs Glen Campbell recorded during his lifetime, Try a Little Kindness was Glen Campbell's absolute favorite. Good morning and thanks for having us along here on this Tuesday, the 15th of September. On the way, some Keith Whitley and also Phil Vassar.
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It doesn't matter how busy he gets. She's along for the ride every step of the way. It's Steve Warner. Ahead this hour, some Dwight Yoakam, also Shenandoah, and Alan Jackson. He's got a new album coming out in November. One of his biggest hits, a chart topper for 4 weeks. It's Neil McCoy's Wink.

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0: little bit here, a little bit there, but they all add up, all those little ways to hurt me. It's Dwight Yoakam. That comes from his album Hillbilly Deluxe and a top 10 hit, continuing on his Cosmic Roundup and Rodeo Tour, soon to reunite with ZZ Top yet this month. On the way, Shenandoah and Alan Jackson.
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0: song with some deep roots going all the way back to the 1940s. The original version was an R&B song. It's Alan Jackson and Mercury Blues. Her husband and also her producer at the time didn't think it really was a fitting song for Lynn Anderson to record. Women didn't give men rings. Lynn Anderson disagreed. The song went on to become her biggest hit. And that's on the way next. Also some George Strait and Tim McGraw.
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3: ABC News, I'm Sherry Preston. Oil trading at over $107 a barrel, helping to push gas prices to a nationwide average of $4.31 a gallon, according to Gas Buddy, ABC's Lina Moise.
4: Iran-backed Houthi rebels firing at a crucial Saudi oil pipeline in the Red Sea, driving up oil prices globally. Officials now say it could take weeks to repair the damage, which will restrict the flow of oil even more. President Trump has tried to temper Americans' concerns.
5: Everything will work at this time.
4: Blaming the rising cost of diesel on the Russia-Ukraine war, not Iran.
3: The Supreme Court turns back the president's push to limit mail-in voting this year, upholding a lower court ruling, freezing his executive order. The Air Force Secretary confirming for the first time the U.S. has put weapons in space. No word on exactly what they can do. Apple TV show Widow's Bay sweeps the comedy categories, taking home a record 14 Emmys. This is ABC News. A new report in ProPublica says Russian oligarch Umar Kremlev spent hundreds of thousands of dollars to rent a private island in the Bahamas for the wedding of Donald Trump Jr. and his wife. Some say that constitutes a conflict of interest, but ABC's Sophie Flay says the president's family disagrees.
6: Don Jr. and his wife thanked Kremlev, calling it an extraordinarily generous wedding gift from a friend, adding, "Friendship doesn't require a political motive." A spokesman for Kremlev says he and Don Jr. have a friendly relationship and never talked politics. President Trump did not attend his son's wedding or the celebrations.
3: The Federal Reserve begins its two-day September meeting today. At its conclusion tomorrow, the Fed is expected to raise interest rates just slightly to try to tamp down on rampant inflation. The longest-serving Senate leader returned to the Capitol on Monday. Mitch McConnell hasn't been there since suffering a fall at his home in June. He was in a wheelchair but cast a vote for the first time in 3 months. I'm Sherry Preston, ABC News.
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7: Good morning. For WOKR News of the Finger Lakes, I'm Ken Haight reporting.
8: Dozens of residents remain displaced after a water main break caused two large sinkholes at the Forest Hill condominium complex in Penfield, leaving 18 units unlivable. Monroe County Sheriff's and the Monroe County Water Authority were called to the complex near Penn Lane around midnight Monday to reports of a water main break. Officials say the break caused at least two sinkholes and undermined part of the roadway. The Water Authority shut off the water, while Penfield Code Enforcement determined the affected condominiums could not be occupied. An engineering assessment will be required before residents can return. The property manager will be responsible for coordinating that assessment along with any necessary repairs. A woman's death at a Penfield mobile home community is under investigation. Monroe County deputies responded to a home on Ewald Drive at Penfield Trailer Court around 3 p.m. Sunday to report of a burglary. Investigation led them to a separate home on Ewald Drive where they found the woman's body. Preliminary investigation found it was an isolated incident and there's no evidence of any threat to the community. The woman's identity and manner of death have not been released. The New York State Board of Regents voted Monday morning to officially remove Regents exams as a high school graduation requirement. Beginning with the class of 2028, students will not have to pass their traditional state tests in order to earn a diploma. Instead of standardized tests, local school districts will create their own testing and grading plans. Ontario County deputies arrested 35-year-old Jason Ward of Canandaigua Monday, following report of a trespass in progress at a business in the town of Hopewell. Deputies responded to the scene around 8:50 a.m. During the investigation, Ward allegedly attempted to damage the interior of a police vehicle. Ward has been charged with trespass, criminal tampering in the third degree, and attempted criminal mischief in the third degree. He was transported to the Ontario County Jail to await arraignment. Further legal proceedings are scheduled to take place in Hopewell Town Court. Wednesday's Powerball jackpot will increase to an estimated $271 million as no players matched all six numbers in Monday night's drawing.
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9: Classic Country WOKR weather. Tuesday stays mostly sunny near 74 with gentle southerly breezes. Tuesday night brings a chance of rain showers around 60. Wednesday stays unsettled with a chance of rain showers and highs in the mid-70s, followed by another chance of rain showers Wednesday night near 60. Thursday turns wetter, with showers and thunderstorms likely in the mid-70s, then rain showers likely Thursday night around 60. Currently, it's clear and 55 degrees.
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0: on his Pawn Shop Guitar Tour right now with a residency coming up later in the year. It's Tim McGraw. Good morning and happy birthday to Google.com. 29 years old today. The domain name was registered on the 15th of September in 1997. On the way, Red Akins and Shania Twain.
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Her biggest hit, it's Stand By Your Man from Tammy Wynette. Before the music business, Tammy was a beautician, cutting hair for a living. Knowing the pitfalls of music and how quickly it can bring you down, she held on to that license to cut hair for the rest of her life. Jeff Carson's coming up, Mark Chestnut, also the Judds, and some Ricky Skaggs now.

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There's plenty more where that came from. 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

0: Before his breakthrough, Jeff Carson was busy at work singing background vocals for some big names in Nashville like Reba McEntire and Faith Hill. And with his breakthrough single, which became his biggest hit, Not On Your Love, Jeff Carson stepped into the limelight, that song becoming his only number one hit. Some Mark Chestnut and the Judds are coming up next.
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0: It's Winona and Naomi, and Give a Little Love from the Judds. Winona on her Raised on Radio tour this summer, along with Melissa Etheridge. That just came to an end, but she'll continue with some solo concert dates through the balance of the year. Some Brooks and Dunn, Earl Thomas Conley, and Dolly Parton are all coming up.
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2: ABC News, I'm Sherry Preston. Mail-in voting won't be changing this year after a ruling from the Supreme Court.
3: The ruling marks a decisive blow to President Donald Trump's attempt to increase federal oversight of elections, effectively allowing states to continue sending out ballots as planned ahead of the midterms.
2: ABC's Peter Haralambou says the justices upheld a lower court ruling freezing the president's executive order. Oil prices easing slightly this morning, now about $106 a barrel, but the recent run-up amid violence in the Middle East has gas prices about $4.31 a gallon on average nationwide. As tech leaders say it's time to slow down development of artificial intelligence, a new Gallup poll says 27% of Americans are worried that AI will take their jobs. An historic night at the Emmys with two wins last night alone. Actor Matthew Rhys is now the first actor to ever win Best Lead in a comedy, drama, and limited series. And Widow's Bay swept in the comedy categories, picking up 14 awards. This is ABC News. A new report that says a Russian oligarch who's very close with Vladimir Putin paid for lavish parties that were part of Donald Trump's wedding in the Bahamas. Donald Trump Jr., that is, earlier this year. ABC's Jonathan Carl has details.
4: The president's son has described his wedding as a low-key affair, but ProPublica reported the 2 days of parties that followed were anything but low-key. Don Jr.'s new wife, Bettina, posted pictures of the festivities spread out over two private islands, including professional dancers and a large fireworks display. ProPublica reported Russian oligarch Umar Kremlev paid for it. Days before the wedding, he reportedly traveled with Putin to China.
2: New York prosecutors shutting down a dozen websites that used AI to create and sell deepfake porn using the images of 1,200 real people, most of them women. The Fed meets today to decide on interest rates. Tomorrow, President Trump wants them lowered, but stubborn inflation means they'll probably be going up. Sherry Preston, ABC News.
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6: Rochester police took a suspect into custody and recovered a loaded firearm Monday after pursuit both by vehicle and on foot. Rochester police were trying to stop a vehicle occupied by someone that they believed had a gun. He drove off. Officers pursued him for a while before he left the vehicle and ran. Officers established a perimeter around Genesee Street and Columbia Avenue shortly before 6 p.m. Police took the suspect into custody without further incident or injuries. Ontario County deputies responded to a reported property damage crash Sunday at the intersection of State Route 96 and Eastview Mall Drive in Victor. An investigation determined 67-year-old Mary Alicio of Victor allegedly failed to yield the right-of-way on State Route 96 before her vehicle T-boned a vehicle driven by 18-year-old Skylar Lacey of Victor. Lacey's vehicle came to rest after striking an RG&E utility pole. Both parties were treated at the scene for minor injuries. Alicio was issued a traffic citation for failure to yield the right-of-way. Governor Hochul says relief is on the way for millions of New Yorkers, with energy rebate checks of up to $200 set to begin going out Monday, September 21st. Monday, Hochul said the state is putting $1 billion toward the Power Rebate Program, which is expected to reach 8.2 million households across New York. Power checks will provide $200 to joint filers with incomes under $150,000 and $150 to joint filers with incomes between $150,000 and $300,000. $100 checks will be sent to single filers who had an income of under $150,000. All figures are based on the 2024 tax year.
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8: Classic Country WOKR weather. Tuesday stays mostly sunny near 74 with gentle southerly breezes. Tuesday night brings a chance of rain showers around 60. Wednesday stays unsettled with a chance of rain showers and highs in the mid-70s, followed by another chance of rain showers Wednesday night near 60. Thursday turns wetter, with showers and thunderstorms likely in the mid-70s, then rain showers likely Thursday night around 60. Currently, it's clear and 56 degrees.
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0: Along with Ricky Van Shelton, it's Dolly Parton and Rockin' Years. Today, the 15th of September, is National Caregivers Day. It's also Cream Dement Day, Double Cheeseburger Day, National IT Professionals Day, and today is also National Linguine Day. Alabama and Black Hawk are coming up next.
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0: we sure enough appreciate you doing that right here, listening to the radio right here at the station with the best country hits around. Big old part of it and proof of it right there with the gentle giant Don Williams. Well, if you do some walking, they say brisk walks beat the big numbers right there from what they found. New study came out, says walking faster, around 90 to 100 steps a minute, lowers early death risk right there, even if you don't hit 10,000 steps. And they found out the biggest boost shows up in people getting under 5,000 steps a day, going that direction right there in all their studies. It's well, they say it's an association, not proof, but a quick, fast walk may be the best health hack right there for anybody, short on time. So walking a little bit faster, well, they say it's going to pay off a lot better than just getting those numbers. She's crazy for leaving. Rodney Crowell helping us out going that direction. Moments away right here at the station with the best country hits for sure.
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0: Ain't nothing wrong with that invite. You want to shake her up on it? Take a piece of my heart, if you would. That, of course, Faith Hill. And I like the way she's singing it, too. In a moment or two, please don't worry about nothing at all. Marty Robbins kind of swinging us that direction. Legendary Marty helping us out for sure. And Mickey Gilley going to be waiting in the wings, I guarantee it.
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2: Classic Country WOKR weather. Tuesday stays mostly sunny near 74 with gentle southerly breezes. Tuesday night brings a chance of rain showers around 60. Wednesday stays unsettled with a chance of rain showers and highs in the mid-70s, followed by another chance of rain showers Wednesday night near 60. Thursday turns wetter, with showers and thunderstorms likely in the mid-70s, then rain showers likely Thursday night around 60. Currently, it's clear and 61 degrees.
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0: sometimes just takes a little longer for some folks, and well, he did it. I see it now. And boy, you talk about a slap upside your heart right there with that one. Tracy Lawrence, back to it in a moment or two. Great, great country favorites for you, and a big old wonderful one right here from Joe Diffie. Prop Me Up Beside the Jukebox If I Die. We'll have for you in a moment or two for sure.
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0: Definitely looking forward to that day. Won't have to be walking away. There you go with Clint Black, kind of explaining everything in great detail. I understand the house spiders aren't outdoor adventurers. As a matter of fact, they're tiny indoor specialists. So when you, you'd think you're saving one by releasing it outside. They found out through all their studies, you're basically letting a homebody right there into the wilderness with no protections. Matter of fact, yeah, it's even worse for them right there. Experts say most house spiders have pretty much lived indoors for generations. They love the stable temperatures right there. And understand they repay the rent by eating flies and mosquitoes, too. So something to keep in mind there as well. Now, if you don't want it in your living room, just relocate it to a garage or a basement instead of sending it on a doomed nature retreat right there is what they're suggesting, if you want to go that direction. Coming up, moment or two, that neon moon with Kix Brooks and Ronnie Dunn right around the corner.
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0: Sure do love that story going on right there about Linda, L-Y-N-D-A. And that, of course, Steve Warner helping us out. Boy, I like that story quite a lot, as a matter of fact. Back to it in a moment or two. Tricia, you're going to be helping us out going that direction with X's and O's. Quite the story heading that direction as well.
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2: Classic Country WOKR weather. Today stays mostly sunny near 74 degrees with gentle southerly breezes. Tonight brings a chance of rain showers around 60. Wednesday keeps a chance of rain showers in the mid-70s with light west winds. Then Wednesday night stays near 60 with another chance of rain showers. Thursday looks wetter with showers and thunderstorms likely in the mid-70s. Currently, it's clear and 63 degrees.
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0: on tonight.
1: Pretty good cover of that one right there. Who's cheating who? Got the binoculars out and Alan Jackson kind of peeking through the blinds right there. And I just mean a little safe about it, but did anybody really care? You get right down to it. Anybody really care at all? Back to it, Randy Travis, and I Told You So, lined out and ready to go in a heartbeat or two, and see what else we can get him for you right after him.
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0: Doggy, doesn't that take you down memory lane? A song like that, and what a wonderful voice right there to be singing it too. Woo, Be Still My Heart. Oh, still miss that lady. Man, I'm so proud and honored to be playing her music right here for you too. Dolly Parton, The Bargain Store, name of the tune. Been a while since I worked that in. Glad to do that for you today. It's kind of interesting right here. New research suggests that light may be a hidden risk right there to your heart while you're sleeping. And I've heard this before, but they also found out in this new study, researchers analyzed the sleep patterns of over 11,000 people, found even low levels of light may negatively impact heart health, too. Now, the heart muscles, walls right there, are people exposed to more than 3 lux of light while they're sleeping. That's about the same as moonlight or light from a closed closet door right there. They say it thickened in ways that made the heart's pumping less efficient right there. And that kind of surprised me, just a little bit of light right there. So maybe using a sleeping mask, maybe that might help. Sometimes I've done that myself.
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0: Well, maybe you know somebody like that too, just like Toby. Oh, I'm sure there's probably somebody coming to mind. You ain't much fun since I quit drinking. Toby Keith doing the honors. Back to it in a moment or two. Jerry Reed helping us out, eastbound and down. Got that lined out and ready to go in a heartbeat or two.
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2: When farmers are clearing a field for new pasture or perhaps row crops, one of the most difficult challenges is how to get rid of the old stumps. Yeah, those old tree stumps can be a real problem. But Jason Gordon, he's an extension forestry specialist. He says there's numerous ways to get rid of stumps.
5: Now, the quickest method of stump removal is simply digging and cutting the stump out of the ground. Burning has been a method. A lot of people burn stumps.
2: He says the most natural thing to do is just let it rot.
5: If you have the patience, rotting is the best and really the best and cheapest and easiest method of stump removal.
2: And if you're in a hurry,
5: the decaying process can be accelerated by supplying the fungi that are eating away that trunk with warm temperatures and moisture. You can cover the stump with a plastic tarp, and that'll help speed up that decay process. It can also be sped up by boring large vertical holes, at least 1 inch in diameter, into the stump. That creates more surface area, allows that fungi to get into the stump better.
2: Extension specialist Jason Gordon.
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2: Our pearl of wisdom today reminds us all that we all need challenges in life. If you've ever walked a mile, try walking 2 miles. That's your pearl of wisdom. You're on the farm and I'm Ish.
6: News. I'm Sherry Preston. Los Angeles County District Attorney Nathan Hochman just announced ahead of a hearing in the Rob Reiner case that his office will not seek the death penalty for Nick Reiner. Hochman said the case has gone through a rigorous review and they took the wishes of the Reiner family members into account. Reaction coming in to the Supreme Court's decision not to allow his executive order that would limit mail-in balloting that President Trump wanted. ABC White House correspondent Karen Travers with more.
7: President Trump is weighing in with a very lengthy social media post, and no surprise, he is not happy with this from the Supreme Court. The president calls it a bad decision. He says it is a big loss for Republicans and America itself. He goes on to say that the Supreme Court really let our country down. He accuses certain justices, as he puts it, of being petrified of Democrats.
6: FBI Director Kash Patel before the Senate Judiciary Committee defending loosening some of the hiring requirements for the Bureau. This is ABC News. This morning, as the investigation into what caused a drilling rig collapse at a Miami construction site gets underway, officials are recounting how one lucky BMW driver managed to escape the incident after her quick thinking got her out of harm's way. ABC's Victor Oquendo is in Miami with more.
8: Miami Fire Rescue says the driver backed up at the last minute, narrowly avoiding a direct hit, saving her life.
9: She saw the crane falling and was able to put it in reverse quickly, but it still crushed the front of her car and caught fire immediately. I told her, mark this date down because you were born again today. We're very happy that she was okay.
8: Overnight, that BMW towed away a charred and mangled mess.
6: For the past 50 years, Japan has recorded more than 100,000 people who are 100 years or older. But this year set a new record. There are 107,677 centenarians in Japan, nearly 90% of them women. The oldest is 114. Sherry Preston, ABC News.
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10: I'm Ken Haight for WOKR News of the Finger Lakes.
11: Dozens of residents remain displaced after a water main break caused two large sinkholes at the Forest Hill condominium complex in Penfield, leaving 18 units unlivable. Monroe County Sheriffs and the Monroe County Water Authority were called to the complex near Penn Lane around midnight Monday to reports of a water main break. Officials say the break caused at least two sinkholes and undermined part of the roadway. The Water Authority shut off the water, while Penfield Code Enforcement determined the affected condominiums could not be occupied. An engineering assessment will be required before residents can return. The property manager will be responsible for coordinating that assessment along with any necessary repairs. A woman's death at a Penfield mobile home community is under investigation. Monroe County deputies responded to a home on Ewald Drive at Penfield Trailer Court around 3 p.m. Sunday to report of a burglary. Investigation led them to a separate home on Ewald Drive where they found the woman's body. Preliminary investigation found it was an isolated incident and there's no evidence of any threat to the community. The woman's identity and manner of death have not been released. Governor Hochul says relief is on the way for millions of New Yorkers, with energy rebate checks of up to $200 set to begin going out Monday, September 21st. Monday, Hochul said the state is putting $1 billion toward the Power Rebate Program, which is expected to reach 8.2 million households across New York. Power checks will provide $200 to joint filers with incomes under $150,000 and $150 to joint filers with incomes between $150,000 and $300,000. $100 checks will be sent to single filers who had an income of under $150,000. All figures are based on the 2024 tax year. The New York State Board of Regents voted Monday morning to officially remove Regents exams as a high school graduation requirement. Beginning with the class of 2028, students will not have to pass their traditional state tests in order to earn a diploma. Instead of standardized tests, local school districts will create their own testing and grading plans.
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13: Classic Country WOKR weather. Today stays mostly sunny near 74 degrees with gentle southerly breezes. Tonight brings a chance of rain showers around 60. Wednesday keeps a chance of rain showers in the mid-70s with light west winds. Then Wednesday night stays near 60 with another chance of rain showers. Thursday looks wetter, with showers and thunderstorms likely in the mid-70s. Currently, it's partly cloudy and 65 degrees.
14: 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NFL, the Buffalo Bills hosting the Detroit Lions on Thursday night, the regular season opener at the new Highmark Stadium. Buffalo coming off a road win at Houston to open up the season, while the Lions beat New Orleans in overtime. The game featuring two of the top quarterbacks in the game, Josh Allen and Jared Goff. The Giants will be heading to Los Angeles to take on the Rams at SoFi Stadium Sunday, coming off a week one victory against the Dallas Cowboys, while the Rams, they lost their opener to San Francisco in Melbourne, Australia last Thursday. The Jets will play their home opener Sunday, hosting the Green Bay Packers. Jets beat Tennessee and Nashville in week one. College football, Syracuse with a Thursday night game. The Orange are facing the Pitt Panthers. Syracuse 1-1 after losing at home to Cal in their ACC opener. 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I'm Tony Desiri, and that's your Sports Flash on Classic Country WOKR.
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She's a miracle, and I love the way they're singing about her, too. And coming up in a moment or two, John Anderson, not that far away as well.

0: What's going on right there? Oh, ain't no doubt about it. I've got it made. And that, of course, John Anderson, boy, that unique style and voice of his. In a moment or two, going to get back to the country hits for you. But they say that life in this year of 2026 so far have been very complicated for a lot of people. But they also found out you can escape all that and lean into the 90s nostalgia for fall. If you haven't heard about this, instead of Pinterest-worthy displays, things like that, carve spooky pumpkins and maybe put out a bowl of candy corn like we did, you know, years and years ago. And you also want to put down your phone right there and pick up your favorite magazines, wear some flannels over maybe a baby tee right there and grab those iconic 90s fragrances that, well, they seem to be popping up in stores. So something like that, might want to go that route and kind of end the year of 2026 on a better note. I'm just saying.
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0: Somebody waiting in the wings for you right there when you're through with that person, whoever that might be, in New England. And a good way to put it from Reba McEntire. Right around the corner, lined out, ready to go. I think you're going to be singing along with this one. Joe Diffie, a little song about that pickup man moments away.
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2: Classic Country, WOKR weather. Today stays mostly sunny near 74 degrees with gentle southerly breezes. Tonight brings a chance of rain showers around 60. Wednesday keeps a chance of rain showers in the mid-70s with light west winds. Then Wednesday night stays near 60 with another chance of rain showers. Thursday looks wetter with showers and thunderstorms likely in the mid-70s. Currently, it's clear and 71 degrees.
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0: Well, ain't nothing wrong with that request right there. If you don't mind giving in to him, just kind of taking him up on that offer. I just want to dance with you. George Strait doing the honors right there. But there's a bunch of ladies like to go that direction in a heartbeat. I think my wife be included. Tanya Tucker, Strong Enough to Bend, on the way for you in a moment or two. And if I can get some more in for you right after her, I'll definitely try my best, just for sure. Guaranteed.
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0: Taking you back in time with that one, that's for sure. Remember, Michael Johnson did a version of that in the pop realm years ago? Well, there's a nice country touch going that direction right there with that one. This night ain't going to last forever, that's for sure. And Sawyer Brown making a good old statement right there, too. Understand there's a recent Reddit thread asked people to share some traits they once found attractive in a partner, but well, they learned could be a little frustrating or exhausting in a relationship. And some of the answers range from being highly extroverted, attentive, or laid back, or, you know, to seeming mysterious or ambitious, sensitive, or free-spirited. Some of the things that came out in those responses right there. Now, the responses also suggest that the traits themselves weren't necessarily the problem, but that that experience revealed a less appealing side that made the person pretty much a bad match right there. So you really got to be cautious. You're going to be heading that direction with certain folks. Just saying, just be safe out there. Alabama and Dixieland alike, just moments away.
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0: Ain't no doubt about it. Good to have somebody like that around. Boy, that's for sure. Each and every day, she's got it all. A good way to put it. Kenny Chesney helping us out in that department. Not too far off, the old hag man waiting in the wings for you with a little song about singing him back home, if at all possible. We'll have that for you lined out and ready to go pretty quick.
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2: Classic Country, WOKR weather. Today stays mostly sunny near 74 degrees with gentle southerly breezes. Tonight brings a chance of rain showers around 60. Wednesday keeps a chance of rain showers in the mid-70s with light west winds. Then Wednesday night stays near 60 with another chance of rain showers. Thursday looks wetter with showers and thunderstorms likely in the mid-70s. Currently, it's mostly cloudy and 70 degrees.
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0: Could be. You know somebody like that. Different name, but you know what's going on right there. Maybe that situation's happened to you, too. At Walkaway Joe. And that, of course, Tricia Yearwood and Don Henley side by side. Do stay with me, Lone Star, with a question about now. Yeah, what about now? Have for you right around the corner.
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1: I remember when I was a lad, times were hard and things were bad, but there's a silver lining behind every cloud. Just poor people, that's all we were, trying to make a living out of blackland dirt. But we'd get together in a family circle singing loud. Daddy sang bass,

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Bringing back songs you haven't heard in a while. There's a good one right there. Good example. Johnny Cash and Daddy Sang Bass and Mama Sang Tenor. Hello there. It's a Tuesday is what it is. Another Taco Tuesday. We're playing the best classic country.

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2: You know, sometimes in your life, you may find it hurts to be in love. 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

0: Hey, we're playing the best classic country music on the radio. I'm Jim West. There's Barbara Mandrell, married but not to each other. On the way, some Kenny Rogers. How about Coward of the County? And a great song from George Strait. Don't go anywhere.
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2: Classic Country, WOKR weather. Today stays mostly sunny near 74 degrees with gentle southerly breezes. Tonight brings a chance of rain showers around 60. Wednesday keeps a chance of rain showers in the mid-70s with light west winds. Then Wednesday night stays near 60 with another chance of rain showers. Thursday looks wetter, with showers and thunderstorms likely in the mid-70s. Currently, it's clear and 75 degrees.
3: Mientras los demás niños criaban recuerdos en la escuela, Victoria se ocultaba en silencio. Todo cambió a partir de una cirugía de labio y paladar hendido que transformó su vida. 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

0: kick it a little with Little Texas. I'm Jim West. Good afternoon. Music on the way from John Anderson, David Lee Murphy, and Dolly. We're going to play 9 to 5 from Dolly Parton. Well, it looks like it is official and will be coming official. In Nashville, they voted unanimously to rename the Nashville International Airport Dolly Parton Nashville Airport. So that'll be coming soon. Right there in Music City.
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0: Oh, don't give up hope yet. 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

0: Yeah, there's Clay Walker just trying to hypnotize the moon. Yeah, I tried that one time, tried to hypnotize the moon. Yeah, and the man in the moon just stared at me and said, what are you doing?
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2: ABC News, I'm Wayne Cabot. The Kennedy Center is closing for good, sources tell ABC News. After the board was told by a federal judge today that it cannot add Donald Trump's name to the facade or anywhere else. Trump is described as being frustrated by the Supreme Court for rejecting his push to restrict mail-in ballots for this election. Attorney General Todd Blanch saying that he was asked about this, hosting today's White House press briefing. Here's his answer.
3: He is very frustrated. And I wasn't at the interviews that he participated in during the last administration when he selected these folks to be on the Supreme Court. He has every right. And indeed, he should.
2: FBI Director Kash Patel saying agents are going to polling places in November to act as crisis coordinators. New federal crypto regulations backed by the industry are rejected on Capitol Hill by Democrats who say they don't go far enough in stopping the president and his family from cashing in. This is ABC News. Diesel hit $6.28 today, says AAA, highest ever. ABC's Hannah Batar.
4: President Trump has tried to temper Americans' concerns, blaming the rising cost of diesel on the Russia-Ukraine war, not Iran. Trump announcing yesterday that Ukraine and Russia have agreed to stop attacks on energy and fuel supplies, but Ukraine's President Zelensky says that's only a proposal.
2: Oman says its foreign minister spoke with Secretary of State Rubio, who called asking for help in reining in the attacks by the Iran-backed Houthis, who have been choking off the oil supply. Canada's Prime Minister Mark Carney says he intends to emerge from the trade war with the U.S. a more resilient nation, waiting for the right conditions and not rush into any deal. The L.A. D.A. Nathan Hochman announcing his team will not seek the death penalty against Nick Reiner, facing murder charges in the deaths of his parents, Rob and Michelle Reiner. He says the family's wishes were taken into account. They opposed capital punishment. I'm Wayne Cabot, ABC News.
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6: Ontario County deputies arrested 35-year-old Jason Ward of Canandaigua Monday, following report of a trespass in progress at a business in the town of Hopewell. Deputies responded to the scene around 8:50 a.m. During the investigation, Ward allegedly attempted to damage the interior of a police vehicle. Ward has been charged with trespass, criminal tampering in the third degree, and attempted criminal mischief in the third degree. He was transported to the Ontario County Jail to await arraignment. Further legal proceedings are scheduled to take place in Hopewell Town Court. Ontario County deputies responded to a reported property damage crash Sunday at the intersection of State Route 96 and Eastview Mall Drive in Victor. An investigation determined 67-year-old Mary Alicio of Victor allegedly failed to yield the right-of-way on State Route 96 before a vehicle T-boned a vehicle driven by 18-year-old Skylar Lacey of Victor. Lacey's vehicle came to rest after striking an RG&E utility pole. Both parties were treated at the scene for minor injuries. Alicio was issued a traffic citation for failure to yield the right-of-way. Rochester police took a suspect into custody and recovered a loaded firearm Monday after pursuit both by vehicle and on foot. Rochester police were trying to stop a vehicle occupied by someone that they believed had a gun. He drove off. Officers pursued him for a while before he left the vehicle and ran. Officers established a perimeter around Genesee Street and Columbia Avenue shortly before 6 p.m. Police took the suspect into custody without further incident or injuries.
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8: Classic Country WOKR weather. Tonight stays unsettled with a chance of rain showers and a temperature around 60 degrees, along with gentle southerly breezes. Wednesday brings more chance of rain showers and a high in the mid-70s with light west winds. Wednesday night stays mild near 60 with another chance of rain showers. Then Thursday turns wetter with showers and thunderstorms likely. Currently, it's 73 degrees.
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Yeah.

0: It's My Heart Still in Love with You, big hit from Ronnie Millsap several years ago. Your favorite classic country on a radio Tuesday afternoon. Of course, it's another totally tasty Taco Tuesday with Jim West, Toby Keith on the way, some John Conley, and we're going to hear from Tim McGraw next.
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2: 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Barbecue is being held at the Italy Valley Bible Church at 925 Italy Valley Road in Naples. 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

0: Well, it certainly is such a small world. Rodney Crowell and Roseanne Cash. You know, Rodney wrote that. Big number one for Rodney Crowell and Roseanne back in 1988.
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2: Classic Country WOKR weather. Tonight stays unsettled with a chance of rain showers and a temperature around 60 degrees, along with gentle southerly breezes. Wednesday brings more chance of rain showers and a high in the mid-70s with light west winds. Wednesday night stays mild near 60 with another chance of rain showers. Then Thursday turns wetter with showers and thunderstorms likely. Currently, it's partly cloudy and 75 degrees.
3: 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NFL, the Buffalo Bills hosting the Detroit Lions on Thursday night, the regular season opener at the new Highmark Stadium. Buffalo coming off a road win at Houston to open up the season, while the Lions beat New Orleans in overtime. The game featuring two of the top quarterbacks in the game, Josh Allen and Jared Goff. The Giants will be heading to Los Angeles to take on the Rams at SoFi Stadium Sunday, coming off a week one victory against the Dallas Cowboys, while the Rams, they lost their opener to San Francisco in Melbourne, Australia last Thursday. The Jets will play their home opener Sunday, hosting the Green Bay Packers. Jets beat Tennessee and Nashville in week one. College football, Syracuse with a Thursday night game. The Orange are facing the Pitt Panthers. Syracuse 1-1 after losing at home to Cal in their ACC opener. 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

0: there you have it. There you go. There's Black Hawk and a song called There You Have It. Okay. Jim West here. Good afternoon. Taco Tuesday underway. Kathy Matea leads our next set of great classic country music. And boy, you know, in case you didn't know this, the this year, 2026, marks the 60th anniversary of the old television series Star Trek. Were you a Trekkie back in the day? Yeah, Star Trek went on the air 1966 on NBC television. Space, the final frontier, and the Starship Enterprise. As I recall, I just getting ready to start high school when that show debuted. But as I recall, Star Trek only lasted 2 to 3 seasons. Wasn't really a big, highly rated show when it first came out, and then later became a cult classic. Still is today, the 60th anniversary of Star Trek this year.
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Oh, got them wandering eyes. Loving the ladies. It's Ronnie McDowell with Jim West. Tuesday afternoon underway. And boy, this young lady's got a brand new live album out from the Grand Ole Opry. Yeah, it's Terry. Terry Clark with a new album live at the Grand Ole Opry. Here's Poor, Poor, Pitiful Me from Terry.

0: Hanging out under the Cajun moon with Ricky Skaggs. It's Jim West here. Good afternoon. Well, I was talking about this briefly yesterday, but got more information about it now. There's the big Stagecoach Festival out in Indio, California, out there in the desert next April, April 23rd to the 25th. And it looks like Garth Brooks will be one of the headliners, along with Zach Top and Riley Green and Willie and family going to be there. Yeah, Willie Nelson's going to play Stagecoach Festival next April. Also, a bunch of other folks that are up and coming in country music, but apparently Amazon will stream the show live. Tickets go on sale on Friday, the 18th of September, for next April's big Stagecoach Music Festival in Indio, California, in April. April 23rd through 25th next year.
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0: and there he goes again, Ronnie Dunn hitting those high notes. I would hurt myself trying to do that, like I mentioned before. It's Brooks and Dunn and my Maria, Jim West here, Totally Tasty Taco Tuesday. Speaking of Brooks and Dunn, I see where the guys are going to receive the 2026 CMA Willie Nelson Lifetime Achievement Award. Yeah, they're going to get that big award during the 60th anniversary, or actually 60th annual CMA Awards, live from Nashville's Bridgestone Arena on November the 18th. Now, I believe last year, Vince Gill won that honor, the Willie Nelson Lifetime Achievement Award, but Brooks and Dunn are going to get it this year. Well done, Brooks and Dunn.
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2: Classic Country WOKR weather. Tonight stays unsettled with a chance of rain showers and a temperature around 60 degrees, along with gentle southerly breezes. Wednesday brings more chance of rain showers and a high in the mid-70s with light west winds. Wednesday night stays mild near 60 with another chance of rain showers. Then Thursday turns wetter with showers and thunderstorms likely. Currently, it's clear and 73 degrees.
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0: it's Dwight Yoakam. Nah, ain't that homely yet. Lonely yet. Dwight Yoakam with Jim West. Travis Tritt's coming up. Also, Lee Greenwood and Mary Chapin Carpenter, among others. And about the only country birthday that I could find today was the late Roy Acuff. Mr. Roy, they called him at the Grand Ole Opry. You might have heard me tell this story before, but first time we went to the Opry was way back in 1982. Went backstage, hung out with everybody. It was a lot of fun, a great experience for the most part, because every dressing room backstage at the Opry is usually wide open, inviting people to just kind of walk in and say hi to the stars. So, you know, we did that. We walked through many of the dressing rooms back then, met Ernest Tubb and Hank Snow and Stonewall Jackson, I remember. And then I walked into Mr. Acuff's dressing room, Roy Acuff's dressing room. I walked in, and he looked at me and he says, "Get out of here. Get out. I don't have any time for you." I go, "What?" Must have been having a bad night there, Mr. Roy. Yeah, I'll never forget that.
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From the country songwriting pen of the late Cindy Walker, great song, Mickey Gilley, and You Don't Know Me. I'm Jim West. Here come the Bellamys, the Bellamy Brothers.

0: look over you tonight, Mindy McCready. I think we all have our own guardian angel, don't you know? Jim here, another Totally Tasty Taco Tuesday underway. We're born country with Alabama next.
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0: If it's classic country music you're hearing, you have come to the correct and right radio station, my friend. Ronnie Millsap, just no getting over Ronnie, right, getting over me. Steve Warner's on the way with Kansas City Lights and Holly Dunn music as well. You really had me going.
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2: Classic country, WOKR weather. Tonight stays unsettled with a chance of rain showers and a temperature around 60 degrees, along with gentle southerly breezes. Wednesday brings more chance of rain showers and a high in the mid-70s with light west winds. Wednesday night stays mild near 60 with another chance of rain showers. Then Thursday turns wetter with showers and thunderstorms likely. Currently, it's clear and 73 degrees.
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0: It's the late San Antonio, Texas native Holly Dunn, and he really had me going. George Strait's coming up. All my exes living in Texas still, and music from Tracy Lawrence. Gonna paint me a Birmingham, and then what? Yeah, then what? From Clay Walker. All coming up.
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